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0: Peter, what's a bomba clot? 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
1: Bomba clot. 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In the beginning was the word.

0: Clot, ras clot, blood clot, and every kind of clot you can think of is bad word and indecent language. 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And I born come here it in Jamaica, so why is it indecent? So I went on an investigation, and once upon a time, I found myself in some circumstances held down by some spiritual vampires that my mouth couldn't move, my tongue couldn't shake, my hand couldn't move, and the only thing could make me move is say, move your bumbo clot, and I'm free.
1: All right.
0: Yes, sir. And from that day on, I never stopped saying.

0: 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Oh, this is a wonderful mood. Everybody quiet. Hear that? Sure, nice. I love it. Oh.
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0: hot today. What was hot out here, man? It is hot today.
1: You know it's hot out.
0: Yeah, I just said that. I said it's hot out here, man.
1: Yeah, you know it's hot, too.
0: Yeah, that's why I said it, man. It is hot.

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I haven't listened to the radio in, what, like 5 years? Let me see what's going on, man.

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